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0: Lil Baby, Dead Fresh, right here on the People Station, man. More music continuing to roll throughout the night. Sounds of Drizzy Drake, Mariah the Scientist, and more coming up next, man. Before we get into that, man, I want to talk about the Natural State Classic going down this weekend, all right? That's right, man. This weekend is here, and then, of course, Labor Day weekend is next weekend, right? Labor Day is the last holiday of the summer, all right? That is, man. I'm so excited for it. Of course, the pool parties, the backyard barbecues. You know, it's all the time for the family and friends to get out, right? Not only that, though, all right? The holiday has also become one of the deadliest times with drunk drivers endangering themselves and others, all right? It is illegal to drive with the blood alcohol level of 0.08 or higher. And if you do, of course, the consequences will be severe. You're going to lose your license, go to jail, pay court costs, attorney fees, and fines that can cost you thousands of dollars, all right? And you're going to be restricted to driving with an ignition interlock. That means you have to blow into a device that detects your alcohol in your system before your car will even start. And you got to pay for that, too. Alright, so make sure this holiday you enjoy yourself, you enjoy your people, but please think before you drink. Alright, drive sober or get pulled over. Up next, we talk Natural State Classic because it's going down this weekend. Alright, it's CTC on 923. Let's go, yo.
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0: B, right here on the People Station, man. More music continuing to roll out tonight, man. Don't forget, this weekend it goes down, baby. That's right, man. The UAPB versus Morehouse National State Kickoff Classic going down to War Memorial, man. Tailgate kicks off at 8 a.m. and then the kickoff is at 6 p.m. All right, we got so much more music rolling throughout the night, plus chances for you to win your tickets right out of the mixtape at 8. My guy DJ P Smooth right here on the People Station at CTC on 923. Let's go, yo.
1: Trying to help a power brother out. Been with his girl now for 6 years. They talked about marriage, so he dropped on his knees and asked her, baby, will you marry me? 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And he said, if you don't want to marry me, it's time for me to go. Power listeners, how do you feel? 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

0: Y'all, what it do? It's the Voice ETC, man, and I'm here to tell you about the Law Office of Jeremy Bland. 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

0: of Trim Coconut Water, man. 9:30, I got the chance to win those tickets to the Natural State Classic. Morehouse versus UAPB going down this Saturday, man. I'm telling you right now, call them now with the phrase to page at 9:30. 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
1: Morning show. Trying to help a power brother out. Known this lady now for 30 years, they have been friends. They both have gotten married and divorced, and they're saying it's time for us to get in this relationship together. He's excited about it, but she says, let's do it. 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
2: 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That's a whole no-no, Joe. 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

0: 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It's Rampage Wood. 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
1: I used to think about immature things. 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

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Mistakenly, nobody been in a bag, but how many bodies done been in her bag?

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0: Phoenix flexing. 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Rubbers right here with the People Station Power 923. Natural State Kickoff Classic going down this weekend, man. Your chance to win them tickets comes right now, baby. Call number 9 with the phrase that pays. The tickets are yours, man. That's right, man. Tailgate kicks off at 8 a.m. Kickoff at 6 p.m. I'm telling you right now, this is the vibe. All right, you want to go for free? Got the tickets right now, baby. Hit me up. 501-381-0923 is the number. That's 501-381-0923, baby.
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0: We're talking about it because it's in the news. An Alabama former teacher of the year is in jail for whipping her child. One of the older kids filmed it and put it on social media. Look at it, Power Listeners, on my page. Did she go too far?
1: I think the young man that actually filmed that and put it on social media, he'd be looking for something else, where, like I said earlier, to go. But on this other thing here, he may have needed just what he got.
0: Wow. But you said the older brother can't live with you no more?
1: He got to go stay with granddaddy, uncle, auntie, or somebody else. He had to get up out of there.
0: I know that's right.
2: Man, that lady probably doing all she can with them two. Because these new kids think they're privileged and they're supposed to get stuff without working for it. Hey, I don't think she went too far. Hey, she's doing all she can to keep them out of penitentiary, man.
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See you at the bar, you was hardly talking. That's when I knew that your heart was scarring. 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

0: Ah, yes. Football season is back, and your Golden Lions open up the Arkansas College football season this Saturday at War Memorial Stadium as they welcome the men of Morehouse to town. 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I cannot wait. Family four packs all day long this big winning Thursday. Don't miss the opener for UAPB and Arkansas's college football season, baby. 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

0: It's a senior picture time, and this mom wants her daughter to go natural for her senior picture. She's been wearing extensions for the last couple of years, and she wants to wear her extensions. Hi, listeners, help this mom out. Can she convince her daughter to go natural for her senior picture?
1: 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Let that girl wear her hair the way she want to wear her damn hair. It's her picture.
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1: 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She done graduated, had other times to shine. Let your child shine, girl. 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

let's get the party started. 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
1: Yeah. Yeah. Oh, yeah, yeah. Oh, you know, I just be getting out my body sometimes. It's just matching up to my aesthetics, but you know what I'm saying? 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It's cool.

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0: Ah, yes. Football season is back and your Golden Lions open up the Arkansas College football season this Saturday at War Memorial Stadium as they welcome the men of Morehouse to town. And you already know Power 92 Jams has your big winning Thursday blowout tickets with family four-packs all day long to the festivities. Ooh, it's going to be so crazy. War Memorial Stadium this Saturday. UAPB taking on Morehouse, not only on the field with some football, but of course in the crowd with the Battle of the Band. I cannot wait. Family four packs all day long this big winning Thursday. Don't miss the opener for UAPB and Arkansas's college football season, baby. It's another exclusive from the People Station. Power 923 Jam. 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
13: 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Bush. 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
1: Trying to help a power brother out. Been with his girl now for 6 years. They talked about marriage, so he dropped on his knees and asked her, baby, will you marry me? And she said, no. And he said, if you don't want to marry me, it's time for me to go. Power listeners, how do you feel? Agree or disagree with this brother?
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2: 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You ain't finna string me alone. We ain't finna do that. Mm-hmm. Did I done propose to you too? 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

Drake elimination, fake intimidation. Take a minute, take a deep breath, have a little bit of patience. Drizzy, you amazing, you the inspiration. You set the bar for the next generation. You Neo in the Matrix, these just Nemo in the ocean. Small fish making kids feel emotion. Using you for promotion, true words have never been spoken. Wanna see written me on a t-shirt like I'm Hulk Hogan. I appreciate the fans rocking with me, this is really just a small token. Really with a visionary, only reason I ain't got a girl and I ain't getting married, cause I'm really out here filling up the itinerary till I'm 6 feet in a cemetery. Bulletproof door so heavy, got me rolling around like a dignitary. Funny how it's only that are waiting on the boy's obituary, cause if I die, it's these that become the sole beneficiary. And what the f*** are they gonna do with it? Had the girls up at 29 on stage twerking with a dictionary. Guilt trips, not church trips when it's cold out here in February. Cause right now, shorty parachuting like she flying for the military. This girl face so pretty, I can only think of f***ing Jim Gary.

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0: trying to help a power brother out. Known this lady now for 30 years, they have been friends. They both have gotten married and divorced, and they're saying it's time for us to get in this relationship together. He's excited about it, but she says, let's do it. And you got 30 days to make up your mind, or I'm going back to my ex-husband. Power listens, he wants to know, should he marry her or not? He's in love, or they're in love.
1: If that's love, I sure don't know what hate is. 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
1: 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Both of them done. 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

0: Ah, yes. Football season is back, and your Golden Lions open up the Arkansas college football season this Saturday at War Memorial Stadium as they welcome the men of Morehouse to town. 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I cannot wait. 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Don't miss the opener for UAPB and Arkansas's college football season, baby. It's another exclusive from the People Station. 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

0: We're talking about it because it's in the news. An Alabama former teacher of the year is in jail for whipping her child. One of the older kids filmed it and put it on social media. Look at it, Power Listeners, on my page. Did she go too far?
1: I think the young man that actually filmed that and put it on social media, he'd be looking for something else, where, like I said earlier, to go. But on this other thing here, he may have needed just what he got.
0: Wow. But you said the older brother can't live with you no more?
1: He got to go stay with granddaddy, uncle, auntie, or somebody else. He had to get up out of there.
0: I know that's right.
2: 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Because these new kids think they're privileged and they're supposed to get stuff without working for it. Hey, I don't think she went too far. Hey, she's doing all she can to keep them out of penitentiary, man.
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See you at the bar, you was hardly talking. That's when I knew that your heart was scarring. Friends to lovers need a part to star in. Like, wait, babe, let me ask your pardon.

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0: It's a senior picture time, and this mom wants her daughter to go natural for her senior picture. She's been wearing extensions for the last couple of years, and she wants to wear her extensions. Power listeners, help this mom out. Can she convince her daughter to go natural for her senior picture?
1: Yeah, let mama sit down. Let that girl wear her hair the way she want to wear her damn hair. It's her picture.
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0: 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I cannot wait. Family four packs all day long this big winning Thursday. Don't miss the opener for UAPB and Arkansas's college football season, baby. It's another exclusive from the People Station. 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
1: 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He and his wife have 2 kids, 2 and 5 years old. She's OCD, and she has the kids cleaning up right after they mess up. 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They're only 2 and 5 years old. Power listeners, whose side are you on? Mom or dad when it comes to kids cleaning up?
2: I'm going to rock with the mom on this one here, Joe. 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
7: Come on now. 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
1: 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Just play the game one way. 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
1: Trying to help a power brother out. Been with his girl now for 6 years. They talked about marriage, so he dropped on his knees and asked her, baby, will you marry me? And she said, no. And he's saying, if you don't want to marry me, it's time for me to go. Power listeners, how do you feel? Agree or disagree with this brother?
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2: 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Keith, I'm gone, Keith. You ain't finna string me alone. We ain't finna do that. Mm-hmm. Did I done propose to you too? I'm crushed, yo.
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2: 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Just calm down. I don't want her. She'll be back with you.
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let's get the party started. 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That's when I knew that your heart was scarring. 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
3: 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Let's start this thing off on a Humpty Humpty. Hey, there's a possibility of some scattered thunderstorms today, and that could be some good news because we do need more rain in the forecast. Those burn bans are still in effect for the majority of the state of Arkansas. Our high expected today of 95 and a low tonight of 70, and our current temperature right now, we're at 75 degrees here in central Arkansas area, and some areas around central Arkansas are close to being at 80 today. But again, it's partly cloudy, so a pretty good looking day. Hey, I want you to head out to see Usher and Chris Brown in Vegas. That's your key word. And you have until 9 o'clock to text this key word to 95819, and that is energy, E-N-E-R-G-Y. That's E-N-E-R-G-Y. Text that to the number 95819. That's energy. Text it to 95819 to get yourself qualified to jet away to see Chris Breezy and Usher in Vegas. You got until 9 o'clock. Get another keyword at 9. Another one comes up at 12 and another one at 3. The key to winning this contest is texting in as many of those keywords as you can. So energy. You got until 9 o'clock to get it in. E-N-E-R-G-Y. Good luck at getting that keyword in. And we got a bunch going on. A lot to talk about. Trending stories and breaking news. On yesterday evening, we lost a legend, Dolly Parton.
5: Yes, sir. The iconic Dolly Parton passes away at the age of 80. And as we all know, if you know anything about Dolly Parton, she's been a part of your lifetime, all your life, pretty much, Joe. And a lot of people remember her for her biggest hit that Whitney Houston took hold of, and that's I Will Always Love You. And Dolly Parton wrote and sang that song back in the day. And then 22 years later,
3: if I hear 9 to 5 again, and I've heard that there's a movie about it, I mean, yes. It's like, yeah, if I hear it again, I don't know.
5: 9 to 5, that was back in the day, and she was in that movie, as a matter of fact.
3: Yeah.
5: But we will talk more about Dolly Parton.
3: Jolene. Don't take my man. Them two, 9 to 5 and Jolene, I've heard them enough.
5: You've heard them enough, Joe.
3: Started last night, man.
5: Oh, man.
3: And just so you know, it's on our social media page. You can get your comments on it. Our president is honoring Dolly Parton for a whole week.
5: He says he will lower flags for an entire week to honor Dolly Parton. But they don't anyway. Oh, man.
3: A week, Keith.
5: A week.
3: Okay.
5: Oh,
3: it's on our page, though. I love the support our power listeners are giving that gesture by the president. Somebody said, finally, he did something right.
5: Yeah. Yeah. Finally.
3: But some people are saying a week?
5: A week? Yeah, I can see a couple of days.
3: A week, Keith. A week.
5: Yeah. Yeah, that's crazy. But that's Donald Trump for you. We're going to get into that story. And concerning for parents, a measles outbreak in Pennsylvania, 2 deaths have already been reported. So you most definitely need to be on the lookout for that.
3: You know how many people died last year from the measles?
5: How many, Joe?
3: 3.
5: 3.
3: And we've already got 2.
5: Already got 2 in one state.
3: Mm-hmm.
5: In one state.
3: We talked about it with Ask the Doctor Day.
5: Mm-hmm.
3: Got to give some big shots out to Dr. Marlene Battles. She was in the studio with us, and we asked her the question about the importance of vaccine.
5: Very important, especially when it comes to the measles. And Target, yet again, is under fire. I'm trying to figure out how does this even get an approval to make it inside the store with a blackface Halloween costume for kids. And if you see this costume, it's just disgusting. It's very, very disgusting. I don't know what Target has going on, but we most definitely going to talk about that. Major concern for Arkansas cattlemen as Trump plans to lower prices on beef. More details in the...
3: That's good for us if you eat beef.
5: That's good. That's good. But you know, at some places, they say eat more chicken. And more details in the arrest of 49ers owner Jed York. And sad news coming out of Florida. A mother and her daughter were both killed after they were struck by lightning. We most definitely got to talk about that. And congratulations goes out to actress and singer Coco Jones, because not only does she have a new husband, a new ring, but now she has a new show in the works, a Bel Air spinoff coming to Peacock, and it's simply called Hillary. So shout out to Coco Jones. And we got to slide over to some sports and entertainment. 3 days until UAPB will go head-to-head with the men of Morehouse at War Memorial Stadium. And UAPB head coach Alonzo Hampton says that he feels that his team has the talent to compete for the SWAC title. Shout out to coach. Also, Kwanzaa Jones becomes the first Major League Baseball's...
6: Who is that?
5: Kwanzaa, I'm going to give him some history, Joe. I'm going to tell you who Kwanzaa Jones is. But she becomes Major League Baseball's first Black woman majority owner. Also, former coach Felix Curry, he reaches a $525,000 settlement with the Fort Smith School District over his removal in 2024. And the NFL's CTE study shows some very disturbing results. I'll tell you about all those stories coming up in sports, entertainment, and trending stories.
6: And coming up this morning in Arkansas news, well, they couldn't work anything out. The conversation surrounding the data centers are here in Pulaski County. They will have actually delayed the final vote on that. So we'll tell you more about that. And the Arkansas Legislative Black Caucus, they were calling for accountability from that viral video we did on a Power People poll question about the young lady that was struck by the state trooper. Well, the head of the department didn't even show up. We'll tell you more about that. That's coming up. And devastating, it happened here in Arkansas. Several animals at the Rabbit Ridge Farms during a recent storm here in Arkansas died through a lightning strike. And we talked about this, and you just mentioned the lady in Florida that she died along with her daughter from a lightning strike. So, hey, these thunderstorms, they ain't no joke. Take them seriously and take cover. That's what you need to do. Take cover. I was talking with someone yesterday, and they were in Florida, and they said lightning, for some reason or another, in Florida. That's the story that you did about the lady that's in Florida. But they were saying that it's no joke in Florida. She said her sister's car got struck by lightning, and she said that thing about rubber tires on the road, that don't mean nothing down there in Florida. Is what she said. So, hey, when you see lightning, hey, take cover. Little Rock police, they're investigating a deadly shooting that happened on the south side of town, 3500 block of J.E. Davis Drive. We're going to tell you more about that coming up in the news this morning. And the city of Little Rock, they'll be on my talk show on tomorrow to talk more about it. It is the third annual Reentry Employment and Resource Fair. It is set for Friday at the Mosaic Church here off of Colonel Glenn Road. But again, they'll be on my talk show to talk more about it. Dwight Pridgen with the city of Little Rock and some special guests from the city. They'll be in on tomorrow to talk more. Tomorrow to talk more about That tomorrow is Thursday at my talk show. So, yeah, we'll tell you about all the guests that will be joining me on that. All that's coming up, and I'll give you the exact time. We do have tickets for you this morning. We're going to double the tickets for you. We got two football games. We have the Arkansas Baptist College Buffaloes that'll play on tomorrow night. And, excuse me, we'll also have UAPB that's playing on Saturday. So we're going to give you tickets for both games. We got it coming up. I'll give you the exact time to get you a win on for both of those games. Right now, the power lines are on for early morning birthdays and anniversaries. If you have a birthday or an anniversary, our number 501-381-0923. That's 501-381-0923 to get them early morning birthdays, anniversaries in. It's the Broadway Joe Morning Show.
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8: 621 and 75 degrees in Little Rock. Taking Earth to early morning birthdays and anniversaries. It's T.I.
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0: You could put me any place on the map, cause I'm him. 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
1: Whoa, whoa, whoa, whoa, whoa, whoa.
0: Mr. Hem is here.
1: Whoa, whoa, whoa, whoa, whoa, whoa.
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3: Yes, I'm ready for some football. And this morning, we got tickets for you for two big football games. The first one happens on tomorrow night over at Quigley Stadium as the Arkansas Baptist College Buffaloes will take the field against Pikeville out of Kentucky. Our first game, and then the kickoff classic as the Golden Lions take on the men of Morehouse. We're going to give you a chance to win those tickets. I'll give you the exact time to call and get your win on. We got that coming up in around 6:40 this morning. And we do have a Power People poll question for you this morning. There are several of them on my page, but we're going to dive into one that's probably one of the top stories this morning. So we're going to be talking more about that. That's coming up here, so don't go nowhere. We got all that on the way. But right now, it's time to talk about things that happen on this day in history. And we have reached the 26th day of August. August 26th, history-making events on this day, Keith.
4: Yeah, Joe, and we got to go back to 2023. Now, we have said a lot of bad things about Sean Puffy Combs, but he did do some good things. And on this day in history in 2023, Sean Diddy Combs makes a $1 million donation to the Earn Your Leisure Fund to help foster financial literacy, that is. 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Diddy's alma mater is the
3: HBCU. Dion was there, wasn't it?
4: Mm-hmm. That's okay. When he was there. Well, he had just left at that time. Okay. He was in between being there in his last year and then leaving. But Diddy's alma mater is the HBCU Howard University. That's what I have on this day in history, Joe.
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3: 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Whew, we're already a little over 75 degrees here in Central Arkansas. 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

0: Power 923 Jams, Broadway Joe Morning Show. It is 6:36, and your winning time this morning, double the tickets for UAPB and Arkansas Baptist. The Buffaloes play at Quigley Stadium, campus of Central High School, on this Thursday night. And the Golden Lions will play on Saturday. We're going to double the tickets and give you a chance to win an opportunity to take your family out for a four-pack. And we've got that for you. And your winning time this morning is going to be at 8 o'clock. 8 o'clock. So good luck at getting your win on at 8 o'clock. And the key word for you to jet away to see, hear, and enjoy Chris Brown and Usher in Vegas is E-N-E-R-G-Y. E-N-E-R-G-Y. Text that to 95819 to get yourself qualified, and you could be on your way to Vegas. Now, you have until 9 o'clock to text the keyword in. It's going to change, so get it in before 9 o'clock this morning. We've got that coming up for you. That's on the way. And got a juicy PPP for you. It's on the way next. We got the story on last night, and it doesn't take Power People long to get questions into us, man, because when they heard the story, it was like, what? Okay. Let me call Joe. Let's call Joe. Okay, yeah. Joe, get it on for you. And because it's a topical story for today, we're definitely going to talk more about it. But it's actually about our top news story today, the loss of a legend, Dolly Parton, on yesterday. And, you know, she lost her husband a little over a year ago. I think it was March of last
1: we talked
0: year
1: about
0: when she lost her husband. And then the story came out on Friday that back in the hospital again. And I'm really surprised. I didn't know that she was that sick.
1: Yeah.
0: You know, so.
1: Yeah, the incomparable, iconic Dolly Parton. And what has she not done? She's done everything. The very first time that she even performed was at the age of 13 at the Grand Ole Opry. So she has been in the music business all her life, pretty much. She's been part of movies. She's been part of television. She's been part of huge tours. And, of course, she is iconic when it comes to not only country music, but crossing over also.
0: Yeah. Coal miner's daughter, number 12 of the kids.
1: Yes. Yeah. And she said she was born in a very, very, very, very poor family. Mm-hmm. Very poor. That's why she was big with donating and nonprofit organizations. So we must definitely got to give her flowers because she was a big part of helping. She has some children's books, just all kind of stuff. And the crazy part about it is her family is, they don't want any flowers or anything like that. They're asking for donations, and they want you to donate to her foundation. Don't send them any money. Donate all the money to her foundation. So shout out to Dolly Parton's family, and Dolly Parton passes away at the age of 80. And even Donald Trump, the one thing about Donald Trump, anytime somebody gets some shine, he wants to be part of it.
0: Come on, Keith.
1: Because I'm going to tell you what he knows. He knows if he just did the flags, lowered the flags for one day, we forget about Trump. We don't even talk about him no more. But if you lower him for a week, now we got to talk about Trump for a week. We got to bring him up.
0: Yeah,
1: you know this what he
0: topic
1: does.
0: Of our Power People poll question today. And thank you for your comments. A lot of people have already gone to the page. I think we posted it on last night.
1: Mm-hmm.
0: We're going to be talking about it. It is in the news.
1: It is.
0: We'll be talking about it this morning.
1: Yeah.
0: A little more on that.
1: He says he's going to lower the flags for a week. We're going to get into that story. Also, parents, you need to be concerned. We talked about it. We had asked the doctor. As you said, Dr. Marlene Battle was here last week. Measles outbreak in Pennsylvania. Two deaths have already been reported. You need to get ahead of this one. Hopefully, they can get control of it by the end, but you most definitely need to be aware of that, and I will get you more in on that story. Also, Target is under fire yet again. This lets you know that they don't have the right people sitting on their board, Joe, because there's no way that makes it past the right people, right or wrong. Yeah, I mean, come on.
0: That's ugly.
1: That's ugly. It's very ugly. This Halloween costume for kids is basically a depiction of blackface. Might as well say that's exactly what it is. And to the youngsters that are too young to remember, if you don't know what blackface is, we got Google. Google blackface. And it's most definitely disgusting. We're going to get into that story. Major concern for Arkansas cattlemen as Trump plans to lower beef prices. So good news if you eat beef, not so good news for the cattlemen here in Arkansas. More details in the arrest of 49ers owner Jed York. He was doing a whole lot.
0: Why did he use that name?
1: I don't know.
0: Joe.
1: Joe. Yeah, that was his alias. Just call me Joe. I thought he was John. That's what they call him when you trick like that. They call him Johns, but right. He went off Joe.
0: Yeah, you want to be a Joe.
1: Yeah, come he on, wants dude. To be a Joe. And we're going to keep this family in our prayers. Sad news coming out of Florida. And this is why it is such a big deal, especially at football games. When you see lightning, it is a very big deal. And they have it a lot there in Florida. But a mother and daughter were killed after they were struck by lightning trying to get in the house. And the crazy part about it is the mother and daughter, their daughter had a twin sister. Mm. The father and the other twin made it in the house, but they didn't make it. So we're going to keep them in our prayers. Oh, just terrible. Very sad news terrible coming out of Florida. Story. That horrible story. Mm-hmm. We're going to talk about all those stories, of course, all that coming up in Trending Stories, John.
0: And we had a big lightning strike we'll talk about coming up in Arkansas News this morning at the Rabbit Ridge Farm, where they lost some animals and one of their dogs from mm-hmm. a lightning strike also. So again, outdoor activities, we've got that going on here in Arkansas, lightning, and that happened in Arkansas. The animals and the dog that were evidently struck by lightning or a lightning strike in the area that correct. Took their lives. So again, if there's lightning out there, man, take cover and please be safe out there. Mm-hmm. Coming up in Arkansas News, we're going to be talking about more of this data centers, and the vote has been delayed now in Pulaski County. We'll update you on that. And the Black Caucus, they said they want to talk to the boss. They want to talk to the head of the state police.
1: They want to talk to you.
0: But he didn't show up. He didn't want to answer any questions. He didn't show up. No. I think he thought it was an ambush, so he didn't show up. But
1: we ain't trying to ambush nobody. We want to talk. We just want to talk, man.
0: I know.
1: Ain't that communication? That's the key, right? We just want to talk.
0: Arkansas Black Caucus didn't get any answers from him on yesterday. He sent somebody, but we'll talk more about that coming up. And I just talked about the Rabbit Ridge Farm and the animals that they lost to a lightning strike. And encouraging you, please, if you see lightning or if you see it anywhere in the area, I know that the Arkansas Activities Association, they do a great job at making sure that all of these high schools know and the referees know if you see lightning or you're hearing thunder and stuff like that in a certain area, they have a way to check it and they make sure that they get everybody to safety. So lightning, no joke here. And also, we'll talk about the city of Little Rock doing a big thing. It's the reentry program going on Friday. They'll actually be on my talk show to talk more about that. We've got that coming up. And again, Little Rock police investigating a homicide from yesterday afternoon here in Little Rock. So all that's coming up in the update. And the PPP, the Power People Poll question, you know, we're talking about it next right here on the Broadway Joe Morning Show. All that's coming up.
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7: All right. We're talking about it because it's in the news. And President Donald Trump has ordered flags across the United States to be flown at half staff for an entire week in honor of Dolly Parton following her passing on yesterday at the age of 80. Now, Dolly Parton wasn't a president, politician, judge, or military hero. She was a singer, songwriter, entertainer, and a philanthropist. Known for her music and for giving away millions of books to children throughout her Imagination Library program, which is here in the state of Arkansas. Supporters say that this isn't the first time America has honored a private citizen, and it goes all the way back to the iconic civil rights leader, Rosa Parks, civil rights leader, Coretta Scott King, evangelist, Billy Graham. All of them were honored. But other people are saying, lowering the flag is one of the highest honors our nation has. And it should be reserved for presidents, military heroes, first responders, elected officials, and moments of our nation when there is a tragedy. Primarily, that's what it should be used for. But, politicians, we're asking you to question because, again, it's in the news. So, power people, what do you think? Do you agree with President Donald Trump? Let me ask that again. I gotta ask that again. Do you agree with President Donald Trump that Dolly Parton's impact on America earned her the honor to have our flags being flown at half staff? Or should we reserve this for public servants, military heroes, and national leaders? What do you think? If Rosa Parks, Coretta Scott King, Billy Graham, if they were worthy of the honor, does Dolly Parton, does she need to be honored in the same way? You know our number, power listeners, 501-381-0923. And in honor of Dolly Parton this morning, we've got something special for you. And it go a little something like this.
8: If
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0: And that was in honor of Dolly Parton this morning at 6:57. We'll have some comments on our PPP coming up for you. Keyword again today, it is energy, E-N-E-R-G-Y. Let's jump into our Arkansas news. Comments on the PPP coming up inside the hour. And your winning time this morning is at 8 o'clock with doubling the tickets. UAPB and Arkansas Baptist. Arkansas Baptist plays on tomorrow night at Quigley Stadium. And UAPB plays on Saturday night. We got tickets for both games. We're going to get you hooked up. 8 o'clock is your winning time. It's time now for Arkansas News.
1: From the KRN Newsroom, I'm Jay Jones. The conversation surrounding data centers in Pulaski County is far from over. The Pulaski County Quorum Court has delayed a final vote on proposed regulations that would govern large-scale data center projects in unincorporated areas of the county. Supporters say the ordinance would help address concerns involving infrastructure, water usage, and power demands, while others are urging county leaders to take more time before approving any new regulations. The Arkansas Legislative Black Caucus is calling for accountability following a viral traffic stop involving an Arkansas state trooper. The caucus released a statement condemning the trooper's actions seen in the video and is urging the Arkansas State Police leadership to review the incident carefully. Lawmakers said the encounter has raised concerns about law enforcement procedures and community trust. State police officials say the incident is under review. A devastating lightning strike is being blamed for the loss of several animals at Rabbit Ridge Farms during recent storms that moved through the state. Owners describe the event as heartbreaking and say the loss serves as a reminder of just how dangerous severe weather can be, even after the storm itself has passed. Several animals were gathered in one area when lightning struck. Little Rock police are investigating a deadly shooting on the city's south side. Officers were called to the 3500 block of J.E. Davis Drive after reports of gunfire Tuesday afternoon. When they arrived, police found an adult male suffering from gunshot wounds who was later pronounced dead at the scene. Detectives have launched a homicide investigation and no suspect information has been released at this time. The City of Little Rock's third annual Reentry Employment and Resource Fair is set for Friday at the Mosaic Church on Colonel Glenn Road. The event will connect job seekers with employers, housing resources, educational opportunities, health services, and community support organizations. Participating employers and partners include Rock Region Metro, Goodwill, Union Pacific, Dollar General, RDOT, the Little Rock Housing Authority, and several others. Organizers say the goal is to help individuals returning to the workforce build pathways towards employment, stability, and long-term success. 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
2: From the News Radio 1-9 KARN Weather Center, I'm Fox 16 Chief Meteorologist Joel Young. We'll be partly cloudy with a few isolated showers and storms to start the day Wednesday. Temperatures near 75, then heating up through the midday hours with partly sunny skies. Temperatures climb up to 96 with heat index values near 105, and that heat and humidity will fuel a few strong to severe storms capable of damaging wind Wednesday evening. Then we're clearing out in the Thursday morning with lows around 74. I'm Fox 16 Chief Meteorologist Joel Young from the Arkansas Storm Team at the News Radio 1-9 KARN.
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2: Hey, 92, you call about the question.
3: Yeah, good morning, Keith. Good morning, Broadway Joe. Game time. Good morning.
2: Game time. You hear what we're talking about. Do you agree with President Donald Trump on this decision with lowering the flags to half staff for an entire week in honor of Dolly Parton?
3: Look out, Broadway Joe. A broke clock is right twice a day. You know what I'm saying? A broke clock is right twice a day. So with that being said, Broadway, I never knew who Dolly Parton was, except she was a country singer and she was known for having big boobs. That's all I ever knew about her.
4: Dang.
3: But, you know, for what I've learned, you know, since her passing, I have learned all the good things she did, she didn't just do it for one race, she did it for all races, and she's been all over the country doing good things. And for that, she deserves the flag being lowered at half staff. That's well deserved, Joe. She was a good person, I am learning. I've never been a country singer, but only after her passing, I have learned of all these things she's done. And she spoke of, letting us speak our mind as well about things that we like or don't like.
2: Black Lives Matter, so, yeah.
3: Right. She done that. So what I'm saying is, She deserves that, and because she did nothing but good. I ain't heard nothing bad yet. I'm not saying it's not something out there that she hadn't done bad, but all I'm hearing is all the good things she's done, and for that she deserves the flag to be lowered at half staff. And like I said, a clock is right twice a day, and congrats to Donald Trump. He got this one right.
2: Thank you. You agree with Donald Trump. We got you down, Bob. Keith, make sure you keep a note of this. He agrees with Donald Trump. Yeah. We got you down.
3: Because he don't get that from me. Because he's done that, but I'm still not voting for him again. I want him out of office, put it that way.
2: Okay, game time. We got you down, buddy.
4: Bye.
2: We're hearing it from our prior listeners, and we're talking about it because it's in the news. And sad news today with the passing of Dolly Parton at the age of 80. And our President Donald Trump, is ordering our flags to be flown at half staff for an entire week in honor of Dolly Parton. Now, some people are a little bit concerned about that because, you know, Dolly wasn't a president, a politician, a judge, or military hero. She was a singer, songwriter, entertainer, and a philanthropist. And she's very known for her music. And I think what he said, I don't think everybody paid the boobs that much attention, but first, that was a big thing back in the day. Supporters say it isn't the first time that the flags have been flown at half staff for a citizen. Flags were lowered for civil rights icon Miss Rosa Parks, a civil rights leader, Miss Coretta Scott King, and evangelist Billy Graham. They had a big impact on American life. Now, other people are saying the flag is one of the highest honors our nation has, and it should be reserved for primarily presidents, military heroes, first responders, elected officials, and moments of our nation when there's a tragedy like 9/11.
4: Right.
2: So, Power People, what do you think? Do you agree with President Donald Trump that Dolly Parton's impact on America earned her this honor? Or do you believe flying the flag at half staff should be reserved for public servants, military heroes, and national leaders? If Miss Rosa Parks, Miss Coretta Scott King, and evangelist Billy Graham were worthy of the honor, does Dolly Parton belong there two on this same list. You got some comments over there, Keith, that jumping in the text club.
5: Yeah.
2: And thanks, everybody, that's on the text club as well as on our social media page. What are they saying?
5: And I will say this, Joe. You know I read these comments all the time. So most of the time, I see a lot of familiar names.
2: Mm-hmm.
5: You brought them out today. There's some names on here I ain't never seen before. None of these names before. So I'm most definitely going to read y'all comments. Thank you for going to the Broadway Joe Morning Show page on Facebook. Because, Carla, I've never seen you on here before. But we're going to do Carla's comment. She says, well, he did something right. She came from nothing in Butcher Hollow, and she rose to fame humbly and never forgot about the people. Yes, Lord, those flags for Dolly Parton. Rest in peace. And Miss Celestra, she says, absolutely did the right thing. That man, it just seems like that's her voice.
2: Mm-hmm.
5: Did the right thing with Dolly. She gave so much with her money to children. My children and grandchildren were part of her book club. Free monthly books for every child in America. That was awesome over the years. The contributions she has made to children's hospitals, etc. Dolly did America children good. She loved everybody, and it showed until her last days. She was not ready to go. And then Jordan comments on hers, and he says, Prince did a lot also. Well, Jordan, let me tell you something. President Barack Obama was in office when Prince passed in 2016. So Trump had nothing to do with that. I just want
2: they didn't lower the flags for him, didn't they?
5: I don't think so.
2: Did they do it for Michael Jackson?
5: They may have done it for Mike.
2: I don't remember.
5: I'm going to check, Joe. You know I'm going to check.
2: You check. I don't think
5: I'm
2: so.
5: I'm going to check. And then,
2: I may be wrong, but I don't think so.
5: And then David gets on here and said, did he lower him from Eddie Kane?
2: Eddie King is Eddie King. Kane, but it's Eddie King, right?
5: Yeah.
2: Eddie Kane.
5: Yeah, so I guess that was crazy. And then Keon says,
2: come on, dude.
5: And Keon says, I supported more than for Charlie Kirk. At least Dolly was the people for the people more than those elected officials or those cheerleaders that prop up the president. And then Carrie says, I support it because she's done a lot for people. She's given $1,000 a month to people to get back on their feet every month to try to rebuild their lives for 5 months. And when they did, she gave each family an additional $5,000 and a total of $10,000. She put books in schools for our kids. She didn't see color. She donated to them. She donated to the least and found something to help with COVID. So, yes, I think she deserves the flag to be lowered. Him and, on the other hand, no. So, people are agreeing with it.
2: And I just want to say the game time. There's more to Dolly than the boobs, my brother.
5: Man.
2: You see this in our list. Go read some of them comments.
5: He said that's all he remembers. We know there's more to it, but he said that's all
2: That's what I'm remembers. Saying to him this morning, man. Now you're hearing a lot more. Because that's what he said. That's all he knew. But, okay, now you're hearing a lot more.
5: We knew a lot about Dolly. I know I knew a lot about Dolly. Especially if you've ever traveled to Nashville.
2: Oh, yeah.
5: If you've ever been to Nashville and you've been to the Grand Ole Opry Mall, or something like, yeah, come on, man.
2: You know, back in the day, man, everybody, you know, my parents used to watch Hee Haw.
5: Yeah.
2: And, hey, man.
5: Come on now.
2: Yeah.
5: And she was on there a lot.
2: She was on there quite a bit. So you go back a long time. Back in them days, I'm with you back in them days, game time. That was one of the center of attention. How'd she get the boobs so big? That was back then.
5: Well, but, and then the other thing, too, to his defense, back when we was kids, our parents' programming and our parents' music was our music, too.
2: Right.
5: You know, right now you
2: but
5: have
2: everybody watch Hee Haw, Keith.
5: Right. That's what I'm saying. Whatever your parents
2: watch
5: you
2: Hee-Haw.
5: Watch. Yeah. So it was one of those things. We didn't have something we could watch like the kids do now. They, you know, they have a choice. We didn't have a choice.
2: Hee-Haw.
5: If Hee Haw was on TV, you watching Hee Haw.
2: There you go.
5: You didn't have much of a choice back then. So, yeah.
2: All right. Hey, let me talk with you. I got a special message from the Arkansas Highway Safety Office, and it's back to school time. And our roads are getting busier out there, and children are walking, they're going to the bus stops, families are crossing the streets. Hey, we want you to be safe out there. It's time for us to slow down and stay alert. A few extra miles per hour may seem like it's not a big deal, but when a pedestrian or a cyclist is involved, it can be the difference between a close call and a tragedy. 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Let's watch out for people in crossways, obey the speed limits, and use extra caution in school zones and neighborhoods. 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And let me say this. 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Whether you're driving, walking, biking, we all have a role in keeping Arkansas roads safe. 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Let's save some lives. A message from the Arkansas State Police Highway Safety Office. Coming up later this morning, we do have some trending stories we'll be talking about, Keith.
5: Of course, we're going to talk more about the iconic Dolly Parton. We will be talking about her all morning. Passes away at the age of 80. And, of course, the PPP. We're going to talk about it. Trump says he will lower flags in honor of her death for an entire week. Measles outbreak. You need to be aware of it. In Pennsylvania, parents beware. Target is under fire yet again with a blackface Halloween costume for kids. And more concern, major concern, as a matter of fact, for Arkansas cattlemen when it comes to beef prices. And more details in the arrest of 49ers owner Jed York. They're basically saying they don't see the difference in consenting adults paying for sex. And sad news coming out of Florida.
2: It's against the law.
5: Yeah, but
2: okay, I got
5: of course, that's what they're saying. And sad news coming out of Florida. A mother and daughter were killed after they were struck by lightning. All those stories coming up in Trending Stories.
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4: 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Woo! Scattered thunderstorms in the forecast today. Current temperature right now at 75 degrees. With Lotto and Glorilla.

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1: Hey, good morning, Broadway Joe.
2: Hey, this sound like, wait a minute, is this ta-ta-ta-ta-ta-ta-ta?
1: The one and only.
2: What you got for me down there in Monticello? What you got for me today?
1: Hey, man, I like to would call with my granddaughter. I have 11th birthday today. Her name is Mia Grace. She go to Bryan Elementary over there. She turned 11 years old today. Her name's Mia Grace, like I said.
2: All right. And you calling? Smaller, you still down there in Monticello?
1: Yes, sir.
2: We got you down. Ta-ta-ta-ta-ta!
1: Yeah, tell me if they keep blazing. I said, hello.
3: Hey, what's happening, brother? Good morning.
1: How much, man? Hey, y'all take it easy down there. Stay out them storms down there.
2: We got you down, man. How's it looking down in Monticello? I heard y'all had some storm damage down there.
1: Yeah, it got pretty bad down here at one time.
2: Oh, good. Well, I'm glad y'all...
1: We had no rain about a couple of days now. They've been missing around here, but it's slacked up.
2: Well, the good news is we're not looking for too much of that here on today, but we did have some damage in our Malvern as well as down in the Monticello area. So birthdays, anniversaries, we got them coming up for you, and they're on the way in about 60 seconds. So if you have a birthday or an anniversary, what you need to do right now is jump in our text club at 501-381-0923. That's 501-381-0923. Get them birthdays, anniversaries to us. And again, you got about 60 seconds to get them in. And while you're getting those birthdays and anniversaries in, I got to tell you about some big things happening over at Oaklawn in beautiful Hot Springs, Arkansas. Football season is back. And that means it's time to drive to the end zone at Oaklawn. September entries are going on now, and that's 24/7 smoke-free casino, the 1st, September 1st through the 26th, for your chance to win a Raptor boat from Riser Marine. Hey, boy, they're doing big things. And, of course, this weekend, a big grand prize drawing is going on down at Oaklawn for their big boat giveaway that's going on there now. 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And, yes, their 24/7 smoke-free casino. 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And, yes, they are giving it away. And you still have time to get in and win. 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
3: All right, Joe. We got to start off with our girl. You know, she came here in the studio, Keke Palmer, with a birthday on today. 33 years old. Cassie, from the whole Diddy situation, she's 40 on today. James Harden, he turns 36. Evan Ross, that's Diana Ross's son, he's 38. And my girl from Ashford and Simpson, Valerie Simpson, she's 80 years old today, Joe.
2: All right.
3: That's
2: hey,
3: what I have, celebrity birthday.
2: I got to send a shout out to Lone Oak, Arkansas, where my dog is down there. We go back a long, long way. Boy, Mr. Iceberg, he's celebrating 72 on today. Hey, that's Steelfoot's brother, Iceberg. What's up, Bird? And also, Mia Gray, an 11th birthday. And you got more from the text club. Go for them there, buddy.
3: Yes, sir. Our text club celebrity birthdays. On yesterday, Mark Ely Jr. out of Conway. Michaela Manning of Fordyce, she has a birthday on today. Fifth birthday shout out, Sebastian Porter. They say they love you very much, Sebastian. Mia G, she turns 11 years old. That's for mom, dad, brother, and the entire family. Also a 12th birthday shout out, Tristan Floyd. He's in Conway. Also on our birthday list, we're going to hop up here with a 29th birthday shout out. And this was to himself or herself, Jess K. And they're in Jacksonville. Also on our birthday list, this is an anniversary shout out to Avery and Wendy. And they are out of Little Rock. That's for May. Deadman Williams, he turns 43 on today. That's belated. Also a 37th birthday shout out. Angela Dyson, she got herself in on today. Javante Rainey, he's in Pine Bluff, 28 years old on today. And of course, that's from his mom. Anthony Luckett Jr., 27 years old. That's from Kaka. And last on our local celebrity birthday list, this is an early 13th birthday shout out to Corday Henry, out of Dermont, and that's from his mommy with much, much love. She calls him Dizzle. Want to say happy birthday to all of those Tets Club celebrity birthdays, and you know what we do on a day like today. When we honor you, all you got to do is call or text the number 501-381-0923.
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2: Comments on the PPP coming up. Kanye and Miss Lauryn Hill. 75 degrees and overcast in Little Rock.

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4: Hey, DQ, earlier this morning, you called about the question?
5: Yeah, man.
4: All right, here it is. You ready for it? Let's go just like this. Do you agree with President Donald Trump?
5: Yeah, Joe. Come on, man. Don't y'all think y'all being a little petty out there this morning, Joe?
4: Come on, come on, come on. Talk to me about it.
5: I don't know a person, black or white, that didn't like Dolly Parton.
6: There you go.
4: We didn't say nothing about whether we like her or not. We asking you, do you agree with President Donald Trump?
5: Yeah, I agree with it. Yeah, I agree with it, Joe. I mean, when they do the flags at half staff, let's be honest, half of us don't even recognize the damn flag that I am half staff. We ain't even looking at the damn flag.
4: Okay.
5: So, by you lowering the flag halfway is not going to affect my day either way.
4: Okay. Gotcha. Okay. That's what we wanted
5: to do. So this woman was a cultural icon. Like I say, I can't think of a person that had one bad thing to say about this lady. You know what I'm saying? Yeah, I understand she white. And well, if somebody black would have died, we'd be done. We not worried about that. She well, gone.
4: I mean,
5: you say the rest of the week, the hell, it ain't Wednesday.
4: Well, I don't think it's a black or white thing. I just think it's a deserving thing when it comes to iconic people. And that's the question, and it's because she wasn't a politician, she wasn't any of those people, she was just an iconic person. So, I mean, it's not a black and white thing, because we mentioned Rosa Parks and Coretta Scott King, and so, I mean, they were civil rights icon. And Dolly Parton, she had no problem with us as African Americans, so it's not a black and white question, it's deserving and a weak. That's what the question is about. But we got to run, Deke, because I got to get this break, but we got you down. Thank you.
7: Yes, I am, Joe. Oh, my God. How you in?
6: Good morning.
4: Faye. You heard what we're talking about.
7: Oh, my God.
4: Faye, can I say this again? Let me repeat this for you. Do you agree with President Donald Trump? That's my question to you, Faye.
7: No, I do not agree with that.
6: Okay. See, she don't agree.
7: Ain't just because of him. It's because of the reason why you would do that. Come on now. He doing too much. Go sit down, man. Go sit down. When did he get out of office anyway?
4: He got another
7: how many more years he got?
4: About another two and a half. About another two for
7: sure. That's too many.
6: Yeah.
7: Keith, that's too many. Go sit down, man. You want go sit down somewhere, Mr. Orange. Mr. Orange.
4: Faye, you say you do not agree.
7: I most definitely do not. Y'all have a good one. You done woke me up this morning. I wasn't woke at first when I heard that question. I'm wide awake now. I'm going to be talking about that all day. This man doing too much.
6: He doing too much.
4: We got you down,
7: he
4: Faye.
7: He doing too much. I love y'all. Y'all be careful out here.
4: Love you too, man.
6: All right.
8: Bye-bye.
4: Oh, we're here with my Power listeners on our Power People Poll question for this morning. And a sad day for us as we lost Dolly Parton. And I think kind of shocking to a lot of people, even though she think she made a statement here last week or something after she was in the hospital, but died at the age of 80. And President Donald Trump, and I think you said it best this morning, Keith. It's like, you know, we lost an icon, but it's like he just does things to kind of shine the light on himself.
6: Yeah, because lowering the flag is not the issue. Even a week is not the issue. It's the fact that he made it a week. You know what I'm saying? I mean, it's just, yeah, I think he wanted some attention too, Joe.
4: Well, he's getting it today.
6: He's getting it.
4: Because that's our Power People Poll question. And that's another question there. Not for a day or a couple of days. And he didn't say the rest of the week. He said a week, which is 7 days.
6: Right.
4: And that's our question for you. Some people are saying that she was not a president, a politician, a judge, or a military hero. She was a singer, songwriter, entertainer, and a philanthropist. And giving her, giving away millions of books to kids, and we've had some comments where some of our listeners have actually gotten books from her for their kids. But supporters are saying that this isn't the first time, and I mentioned Miss Rosa Parks, civil rights leader Miss Claretta Scott King, evangelist Billy Graham. They were all honored with the flags being at half staff at their passing. But other people are saying that, hey, one of the highest honors in our nation has been reserved for primarily presidents, military heroes, first responders, elected officials, and moments of national tragedy. So that's our question to you. Do you agree with President Donald Trump that Dolly Parton's impact on America earned her this honor? Or do you believe flying the flags at half staff should be reserved for public servants, military heroes, and national leaders? And that's our PPP for today. You got some more comments there from social media, Keith.
6: Yeah, Joe, and I will say this about Dolly Parton. She thanks Whitney with abundance.
4: Oh, yeah.
6: She said just
4: paid off of that, bro.
6: Just in the 90s alone, her royalty checks were over $20 million
4: wow.
6: for that song. She said her first royalty check was $1 million.
4: Wow.
6: Just for that song. Yeah, Joe. But I'm going to go over here to Deborah Ann. She says, no, I really don't agree with it. So she doesn't agree with it. And Rachel says, if you don't think the American flag should be flown at half staff because of Dolly Parton, you are not American. It's a shame that this is even a post. Aw. And Kevin says, I'm in agreement with this one. She deserves the honor. Dolly was the people's champ. He called her the people's champ. Emmanuel, I'm a little confused with this one, Emmanuel. He says, why we didn't lower it for Nolan Wells. Yeah, all right. I didn't get that one, Joe. But I read it for him, but I didn't get that one. You kind of, I mean, of course, that was a sad situation, but you got to kind of do something in this world. For, you know, we're going to put it that way. And Rachel says, we like Dolly, and Dolly stood for us. Finally, he did something right. So they're giving Trump his props on this one. Jacob says, two of my good friends got books for their kids from her imaginary library. She's done a lot to promote childhood literacy, among other good things. She absolutely deserves this honor. And then April says, I agree with the President Trump on this one. She was an entertainer, a humanitarian, and she has done it all. So, yeah, they're agreeing with her. We got a couple who didn't.
4: Well, it's all Dolly this morning, because right now we're at 80% of our listeners saying that they agree with President Donald Trump. These are words that you don't normally hear on this station.
6: Right.
4: Let me say that. They agree with President Donald Trump.
6: They agree with Trump.
4: We don't get the words on this station.
6: We don't get it.
4: I just have to say it again, because we don't normally hear those words on this station.
6: We don't get it a lot, Joe. But we got
4: they even giving them some props on today. Hey, coming up, we got Arkansas News on the way. And coming up in Arkansas News, well, the county says we need a little more time to vote on these data centers. So we're going to tell you more about that coming up in the news. And the Black Caucus say, where you at? Where are you? We were looking for him. He didn't show up. They want answers after a young woman was hit by law enforcement. And we did a PPP on that a couple of weeks ago.
6: Mm-hmm.
4: We'll tell you more about that coming up in the news. And the importance of respecting the weather and lightning. Take cover. We had the rabbit farm here in Arkansas lost several animals due to a lightning strike. And we're going to talk more about that, because we had a woman in Florida that lost her life along with one of her twins. And that's the sad part about it. Husband and wife, two twins. They get them out of the car, run into the house. The wife and one of her twins get struck by lightning. They die. Yeah. But the other twin and the father, they made it in the house.
6: Yeah.
4: So sad news.
6: Sad.
4: But respect the weather. Whenever you see lightning, please take cover. Little Rock police are investigating a homicide from yesterday afternoon. And the city of Little Rock, the reentry program, looking for a JOB? They got you. We're going to talk about all of that. And you will talk some sports coming up inside the hour.
6: Yes, sir. Of course, 3 days until UAPB will go head-to-head with the men of Morehouse. And, of course, UAPB head coach, head football coach Alonzo Hampton says that his team has the talent to compete for the SWAC title. And I'm going to let you know who this is because a lot of people don't know. Kawanza Jones, she becomes Major League Baseball's first Black woman majority owner. I'll tell you a lot about her when we talk about sports and entertainment. And former coach Felix Curry, he reaches a $525,000 settlement with the school district in Fort Smith over his removal in 2024. And CTE, a huge study, shows some very disturbing results. I can't wait to tell you about that. All that coming up in sports and entertainment.
2: Ah, yes. Football season is back, and your Golden Lions open up the Arkansas college football season this Saturday at War Memorial Stadium as they welcome the men of Morehouse to town. 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Ooh, it's going to be so crazy. 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I cannot wait. Family four packs all day long this big winning Thursday. Don't miss the opener for UAPB in Arkansas's college football season, baby. It's another exclusive from the People Station. 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
4: Right now, we're 10 minutes away from Arkansas News, and your winning time is 8 o'clock. 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

0: talk more about it, the city of Little Rock, the reentry program. But the big, big event takes place on Friday. So we'll be telling you more about that and how you can be a part of that. And our legislative Black Caucus said, where is he at? We need to talk to you. And he didn't show. So we'll talk more about that coming up. And that has to do with the young lady that was hit by a police officer. We did a Poppy poll question on it as the comply thing, the comply question, if you remember that. We're going to talk more about that. And all of that, we've got it coming up for you in Arkansas News. It's on the way next. And coming up inside the hour, Keith, you've got some trending stories.
1: Yes, sir. Of course, we will talk more about Dolly Parton and the things that she did while she was here. Passed away at the age of 80. And the flags will be lowered for a week. That's what President Donald Trump says will happen in honor for Dolly Parton's passing. Measles outbreak in Pennsylvania. We'll get into that story. Target is under more fire yet again. Halloween costume depicting a black face for children. Also, major concern for Arkansas cattlemen. I'll tell you about that story when it comes to beef prices. More details in the arrest of 49ers owner Jed York. And sad news coming out of Florida, a mother and daughter were killed after they were struck by lightning. And good news for singer and actor Coco Jones. Not only does she have a new ring, but a new show is in the works. A Bel-Air spinoff, as a matter of fact, coming to Peacock, simply called Hillary. We're going to talk about all those stories coming up in Trending Stories.
2: From the KRN Newsroom, I'm Jay Jones. The conversation surrounding data centers in Pulaski County is far from over. The Pulaski County Quorum Court has delayed a final vote on proposed regulations that would govern large-scale data center projects in unincorporated areas of the county. Supporters say the ordinance would help address concerns involving infrastructure, water usage, and power demands, while others are urging county leaders to take more time before approving any new regulations. The Arkansas Legislative Black Caucus is calling for accountability following a viral traffic stop involving an Arkansas state trooper. The caucus released a statement condemning the trooper's actions seen in the video and is urging the Arkansas State Police leadership to review the incident carefully. Lawmakers said the encounter has raised concerns about law enforcement procedures and community trust. State police officials say the incident is under review. A devastating lightning strike is being blamed for the loss of several animals at Rabbit Ridge Farms during recent storms that moved through the state. Owners describe the event as heartbreaking and say the loss serves as a reminder of just how dangerous severe weather can be, even after the storm itself has passed. Several animals were gathered in one area when lightning struck. Little Rock police are investigating a deadly shooting on the city's south side. Officers were called to the 3500 block of J.E. Davis Drive after reports of gunfire Tuesday afternoon. When they arrived, police found an adult male suffering from gunshot wounds who was later pronounced dead at the scene. Detectives have launched a homicide investigation, and no suspect information has been released at this time. The City of Little Rock's third annual Reentry Employment and Resource Fair is set for Friday at the Mosaic Church on Colonel Glenn Road. The event will connect job seekers with employers, housing resources, educational opportunities, health services, and community support organizations. Participating employers and partners include Rock Region Metro, Goodwill, Union Pacific, Dollar General, RDOT, the Little Rock Housing Authority, and several others. Organizers say the goal is to help individuals returning to the workforce build pathways towards employment, stability, and long-term success. That's the Advanced Alarm Technologies 5 Things You Need to Know. 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
3: From the News Radio 1-2-9 KARN Weather Center, I'm Fox 16 Chief Meteorologist Joel Young. We'll be partly cloudy with a few isolated showers and storms to start the day Wednesday. Temperatures near 75, then heating up through the midday hours with partly sunny skies. Temperatures climb up to 96 with heat index values near 105, and that heat and humidity will fuel a few strong to severe storms capable of damaging wind Wednesday evening. Then we're clearing out into Thursday morning with lows around 74. I'm Fox 16 Chief Meteorologist Joel Young from the Arkansas Storm Team at the News Radio 1-2-9 KARN.
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0: All right, you ready to win some tickets? You're number one, try it again. Number two, try it again. You're number three, hang up and try it again. You're number four, try it again. Number five, try it again. Hey, you're number six, hang up and try it again. Looking for

0: Hamilton to the Robinson Center, Tuesday, August 25th through Sunday, August 30th. 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
1: We got Arkansas news coming up next. 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Well, tomorrow, Friday, that is. Well, tomorrow they'll be on my show to talk.

0: 923 Jam welcomes Friday Night in the Delta, Friday, September 24th, featuring Sir Charles Jones. 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
1: Hey, you're number seven. You're number seven. Hang up and try it again. You're number eight. You're number eight. I'm so sorry. You missed it by one. Hang up and try it again. Hey, 923, I need the phrase that pays.
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1: And you almost got it. Let me hear you say it. I'm ready for some football.
2: I'm ready for some football.
1: Man.
2: Do it like Joe, baby.
1: Who's this? Where you coming from? What you doing today, dog?
2: This DA, man, I'm hauling them logs, and I'm calling from Dixonville.
1: Okay, Dixonville?
2: Dixonville.
1: Yeah, man. Dixie and Northern Rock.
2: Yeah, man. Down here in between Trashwood and, what is it, Glen Rose, Malvern, down there, that area.
3: Okay, we got you.
1: Hey, we got double the tickets for you, man. We're going to send you out on Thursday night over at Central High Quigley Stadium to see them Arkansas Baptist Buffalo. They got the band now, man. They got a great halftime show planned. They're playing Pikeville, and that's the 7 o'clock kickoff on this Thursday night. And then we're going to send you to the kickoff classic to see the men of Morehouse get their butts whipped by them Golden Lions on Saturday night.
2: Yes, sir. I got a partner, man. He got some twins that go over there to the UAPB, man. So I love to go over there and see them, man.
1: All right. Well, you got tickets for it Saturday night, man. Bring them out, man. We got you hooked up. And not just two tickets, but I got a four-pack for you for Saturday night, okay?
2: Okay.
1: Got you hooked up, dog. Tell them loud and proud what you got on bright and early in the morning in Dixie!
2: 9-2.
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2: Where with my that PPP?
1: Yeah, do you agree with President Donald Trump on lowering the flags at half staff for a week for Dolly Parton?
2: Well, actually, I do not, but first I want to start by saying this before I get to explaining why I say I do not agree. First of all, I don't refer to this individual as the president, or never would, because he is not deserving of that title. Now, I refer to him as y'all national leader. And that's putting it nicely coming from me, because if I wasn't on the air, I would say exactly what I want to say. But no, I don't think he should set a precedent for picking and choosing who he wants to lower the flag for. And it's not, I came along with Dolly Parton era, I have to say, other than her and Kenny Rogers, I wouldn't pay country music any attention. Those two, back in the day, they put country a little bit on the map. And I know I'm getting a little bit off track, and Keith was replying or referring to the song, And I Always Love You. The reason Dolly Parton is getting all the royalties is because, not that she sung the size, not song nice, but because Whitney Houston put that song on the map through all cultures, all races, and all nations. That's why Dolly done it good, but Whitney did it damn good. Okay, not getting back to your national leader. No, do not set a precedent that you pick and choose who celebrities that need to be, the flag need to be lowered from. It's not like Dolly Parton. She was good, but she did not do anything to move this country forward. She wasn't on that level, Martin Luther King, or anyone of that nature. So, no, don't set a precedent of picking and choosing, because what about those people that feel that they are just as deserving? So don't set the precedent.
1: We got you, ma'am.
2: That's my opinion. Thank you. Have a good day.
1: All right. Thank you. Well, we are hearing it from our Power listeners and our Power People Poll question. We're talking about it this morning because we lost an icon. We're talking about it because it's in the news.
3: It is.
1: And
3: We lost Dolly Parton on yesterday at the age of 80. And our president, I'm sorry, she says not her president, her national leader.
4: She's
3: but our
4: threw them on us.
3: Yeah. President Donald Trump has ordered flags across the United States to be flown at half staff for a week. And some people had a problem with a week?
4: Yeah.
3: In honor of Dolly Parton following her passing at the age of 80. Now, Dolly wasn't a president, politician, a judge, or military hero. She was a singer, songwriter, entertainer, and philanthropist, and known for her music and for giving away millions of dollars in books to children throughout the Imagination Library program, which is here in Arkansas. Supporters say this isn't the first time an American has been honored as a private citizen. Flags were flown for civil rights icon, Ms. Rosa Parks, civil rights leader, icon, sisters Claretta Scott King, and evangelist Billy Graham because of their impact on American life. Others say lowering the flag is one of the highest honors our nation has, and it should be reserved primarily for presidents, military heroes, first responders, elected officials, and moments of national tragedy. So that's our question to you, power people. Do you agree with President Donald Trump that Dolly Parton's impact on America earned her this honor? Or do you believe flying the flags at half staff should be reserved for public servants, military heroes, and national leaders? How do you feel? It was good enough for Sister Rosa Parks, Miss Parks, Miss Claretta Scott King, the wife of Martin Luther King, and also evangelist Billy Graham. How do you feel? You got some comments over there, some strong ones.
4: Yeah, and then, you know, I have to respond to the lady that just called in, the young lady. Of course, we know that Dolly was receiving royalties through Whitney Houston. But of course, she owned the rights to the song, and I'm talking about Dolly, and she wrote the song.
3: Yeah, I think that probably I put that third on the list, but that Jolene and
4: Nine to Five
3: would have probably been the top two songs, because she did a movie out of Nine to Five. So, uh-huh. Yeah, those probably were the top two. But, yeah, I think that probably that would have been third on my list.
4: Yeah.
3: But Whitney did take it to a whole new level.
4: Took it to a whole new level. Mm-hmm. Took it to a whole new level.
3: $20 million?
4: Yeah.
3: $20 million.
4: Just in the 90s, she received it up to $20 million in royalties just in the 90s.
3: Wow.
4: When Whitney redid that song, I Will Always Love You. But Whitney is more famous for people like us, be honest. Unless you were a Dolly Parton fan, you didn't even know it was Dolly Parton's song.
3: Mm-hmm.
4: You had to, you know, be taught that. But we didn't even know it was her song until later on. And then, of course, you're like, okay, she getting that money.
3: Yeah.
4: And Whitney made a lot of money off this song.
3: She knocked it out the box, dude. She knocked it out the box.
4: Well, not just the song, but it was part of the soundtrack.
3: Yes.
4: The Bodyguard.
3: Yes.
4: So it took The Bodyguard to a whole nother level. If I'm not mistaken, I think The Bodyguard is Diamond now. So it took that soundtrack to a whole nother level. So just in itself, it did a lot for Dolly Parton and Whitney Houston. But to get over to our comments over here in the text club, because, of course, we got to show our text club some love. This texter says, to me, the honor makes sense because of her impact went way beyond music. She built businesses, supported education and literacy through the Imagination Library, gave enormous amounts of communities in need, and managed to remain a beloved figure across generations and political lines. And then this texter says, she was well known and very well liked by everyone. Nothing against her. I liked her too, but no, I don't agree. That's a little too much. And then this commenter says, no, I do not agree with it at all. It's a sad day because she passed away, but she is not a true icon. Even though she has done a lot for TV and she was a movie star, she is not no Fred Sanford, Bernie Mac, or Richard Pryor. The flag should still be swinging in the wind. Hootie hoo. Well, we got some people that don't agree with it. And then this one here, I'm going to go. They said, Dolly Parton has done a lot for everybody. Now, I don't know about 7 days. It's not like the lady is Jesus or something. But
3: Dave competitive. Come on,
4: she
3: now.
4: Was an advocate for everyone. So I think it's more okay. That maybe he could have got away with one day.
3: Yeah, I think a lot of there are some people, the people that aren't agreeing, I think that's a big deal. The 7 days is a lot. And then there were a lot of people comparing, well, if he did it for Charlie Kirk, why not? I mean, a lot of people had that comparison and that analogy, and it's like, yeah, we do remember that one. I don't think it was 7 days for Charlie. I don't know.
4: Yeah.
3: But he did do that. You got some trending stories coming up next, and that is one of our big trending stories today.
4: Of course, it's the PPP, Joe. We got to talk more about Dolly Parton and why we feel that maybe President Donald Trump went a little bit too far with a week. We don't have any problem with the lowering the flag, but a week, that's a pretty good ways. Also, measles outbreak in Pennsylvania. We're going to get to that story. Target is under fire again. Who do y'all have working on y'all board? Like, do y'all
3: Somebody should have saw that. I'm thinking Stevie Wonder could have saw it. Don't put this out.
4: I'm thinking about this part, too. What about the workers when they got there and they was getting ready to put this on the shelf? Like, do I need to talk to somebody? What's going on with this costume? But anyway, we're going to get into that. It was a costume for kids, and it's very, very disrespectful. Also, more details in the arrest of 49ers owner Jed York. I'll tell you what some of his people had to say. They don't think he did anything wrong. Sad news coming out of Florida. A mother and daughter lose their life to a lightning strike. And congratulations goes out to singer and actor Coco Jones. As you know, she just married Donovan Mitchell with the Cleveland Cavaliers, and she has a new show coming. A spinoff from Bel Air. All that coming up in trending stories.
3: All right. And hey, I got to talk with you about Mr. Lewis Butler over at Butler Furniture Depot, because he is making deals just in time for back to school. Maybe it's you and you have an apartment, you need furnishing for it. 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
5: 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The Butler done it.
3: The what?
5: Who done it? The Butler done it.
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1: And they found me out of Little West Helena, Arkansas. You know what I'm saying? Because what? Because I'm good.
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5: 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And to slide over to some trending stories, of course, we've been talking about it all morning. The iconic Dolly Parton passes away at the age of 80. She pretty much had over a 60-year career. Started singing, well, her first gig was at the Grand Ole Opry in Nashville at the age of 13. So she's been in the music business a long time, a very long time. And along with just being in the music business, she's done so much, notably her Imagination Library. That's what people are most talking about. She has gifted over 300 million books to young children across the world since she set up the foundation in 1995. But I think she's most remembered by most people for writing and owning the song I Will Always Love You that Whitney Houston redid for the movie The Bodyguard, which sold millions and millions and millions upon copies. But, of course, she's remembered for more than that. The great Dolly Parton passes away at the age of 80. And President Trump says he will lower the flags for 1 week. That's what we're talking about in the PPP, to honor Dolly Parton.
3: It's changed so much. We was at 80%. So we're at 70% now.
5: Yeah, yeah. We got some people that called in that don't agree with it at all. Yeah. And they're very stern on how they feel about that. But we ain't mad at you. And measles, is it back? I thought he was gone.
3: Talked about it with Ask the Doctor Day with Dr. Battle, and we were asking about, and it was almost eradicated. And I told you, two deaths this year, and an entire year, last year, there were only three measles deaths in this country.
5: Well, Pennsylvania confirms its first measles death in 35 years, and they're saying that both parents of the children were unvaccinated. Yeah. So you might want to get your vaccinations, and hopefully it will be contained till Pennsylvania and they can get this problem resolved. But as of now, just know that it's pretty serious when we're talking about two deaths that involves a measles outbreak. And Target is under fire yet again. Man, this is crazy. They're facing backlash over a crisis of trust after pulling a children's Halloween costume that critics said was pretty much blackface and showed a minstrel show imagery, that is, and with the controversy hitting just as the retailer was showing signs of rebuilding momentum with shoppers and investors. Now, the Target Halloween costume was listed as the Kids Glow Under Black Light Circus Clown Halloween costume. That's a lot. The outfit cost about $25, but if you look at the picture, it pretty much depicts a black face. That's what it looks like. The intentions may have been something different, but I don't know how, because my first look at it was, what the hell was that? So who's working in the boardroom? Because how did this get past the boardroom to even make it to the shelves in Target? But they have issued a formal apology, but a lot of celebrities and a lot of people are saying, man, screw your apology. Just went a little bit too far again after the whole DEI situation as far as Target and boycotting Target was concerned. And we have to talk about more details in the arrest of 49ers owner Jed York. People are coming to his defense. They're saying, man, it's two consenting adults. But it's against the law.
3: It is.
5: Against the law. Yeah, and we're going to keep this family.
3: He is a John, not a Joe.
5: Yeah, he's a John. We're going to keep this family in our prayers. A Florida mom and her 2-year-old daughter was killed by lightning in a rare strike that hit just steps from their home. The storm was there in Florida, and they were trying to get inside the house. She has a twin sister, the 2-year-old daughter. And the father grabbed the other twin, and he made it in the house. But the mother, her name is Kenya Glasgow, that is, and her 2-year-old daughter, Kennedy, didn't make it. They were struck by lightning. And this was on Sunday right around 2:30 p.m. And that's why we tell parents and officials, that's why when they at the football games and soccer games or whatever.
3: Concerts,
5: when they see lightning.
3: Shut it down.
5: Everything shuts down.
3: We just talked about it this morning in Arkansas News where the Rabbit Ridge Farms lost some of their animals and one of their guard dogs through the lightning strike a couple of days ago.
5: Yeah.
3: So when you see lightning, take cover.
5: Yeah. Immediately.
3: I was at Dr. Gray's office yesterday, and the lady, she said that she had a friend in Florida. And don't think that just when you're in a car that it's not going to happen either, because she said the lightning struck her sister's car in Florida. And
5: it'll go through the car.
3: Yeah, that's what she said. She said, don't leave that rubber on the road, and it ain't going to get you. But, so when you see lightning, take cover.
5: Don't and before take we get it, out of here, yeah, Joe, man. I got to say a huge congratulations out to Coco Jones.
3: Okay.
5: Can't leave her out. Actress and singer, as you know, newlywed. Her and Donovan Mitchell of the Cleveland Cavaliers, NBA Cleveland Cavaliers, they just celebrated their marriage and honeymoon. Well, if you know anything about Coco Jones, not only is she a beautiful singer, she's an excellent actress. If you watch the series Bel-Air on Peacock, she does a very good job of playing Hillary on that show. Well, she's getting her own spinoff show, and it's coming to Peacock. And the name of the spinoff is simply called Hillary. So we want to make sure we send a congratulations out to this young lady. She's really coming up. Shout out to Coco Jones. And that's what I have in trending stories, Joe.
3: 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On your side, by your side. 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
3: See that it's being said that people are saying they feel like it's okay for them to raise the flag for Dolly. Not Dollywood. See later. But did they raise the flag for Whitney? Whitney did more than enough for her people, for Detroit, for everyone. Did they raise the flag for her? I just feel like our people can lose insight over certain things that is putting right in front of us. Like, we waste our time with these white folk and going crazy, but what was the love for Angie Stone? Angie Stone was a good mother. She was an amazing singer. She went all around the world. She had hit records and made millions and wrote songs for people. Why do we not represent our own like that? It's just, we got too many clues. We need to clear the circuit.
4: So you do not agree with President Donald Trump on this one?
3: Absolutely do not agree with on space at all, because come on now, like I said, where's the love for us? Where's the love for us when we need it? Where is the love for us? We done lost plenty of legends that have done a lot for our community as a whole, as black people in general. We have people that would say that they want to do stuff for the black. And y'all on here saying, go ahead and raise the flag for Dolly, girl. All these TikToks and they playing in their suits and going crazy. I ain't seen nobody put no suspenders on behind. What's his name that died that played in Family Man? Girl, no, I don't agree with Trump at all. Okay. And it won't be the first time I don't.
4: All right, ma'am. Thank you.
5: All right.
4: Hey, 92, you calling about the question?
6: Bro, wait.
4: Hey, Reb, you heard what we're talking about this morning. The question for you, Reb, is do you agree with President Donald Trump, your president?
6: The first time he ever did something right.
4: Reb!
6: Yeah, sir, Doc. But the only thing I would say, Broadway, if you're going to do that, do it for all the icons. Everybody loves Aretha Franklin music, James Brown, all of them, you know. But you got people that passing that have combed this nation and sold their season to people with their music. And even though Dolly had money, she did this and she did that. Yes, she combed the nation. And let's give her credit where credit is due. But Donald Trump, he needs to stay out of it. I just think there should be something national. If they do if they pass, let's honor them. That's, I just think they should be automatically just honor them.
4: Okay.
6: But yes, this is the first time I can say our president did something halfway right. Tell him I said love you much.
4: Love you much. Keith, you got some final comments over there in our question of the day. We're talking about it because it's in the news, and for a week, the president has said that flags will be at half staff for a week in honor of Dolly Parton and her contributions to this country. And she's not the first citizen, because we remind you of Miss Rosa Parks. We remind you of Dr. Martin Luther King Jr.'s wife, Miss Claretta Scott King. We remind you of evangelist Billy Graham. Flags were flown at half staff for all of them, and they were not political or anything like that, or war heroes. So it has been done before. Somebody even mentioned Charlie Kirk.
5: Charlie Kirk.
4: Oh, here we go. You got some more comments, final comments here from Keith. They did do it for Charlie, okay?
5: Yeah, we're going to go over here to Mail. She says, one right thing he has done. No complaints here. Mr. Alex says the only decent thing he's done, his PR department told him that he will be in some good press for doing so. Also, Tony says Dolly was what America should be, reaching out to listen and help no matter the religion, race, or background. And the fact that she wanted to help children learn to read and comprehend means more than I think people realize. Mm-hmm. Also, Denise says, I agree with this decision to lower the flag for Dolly. She earned it. Tony says, as much as I don't do Trump, I think he made the right call. Reading is very important for all children, and the money she gave makes her a champion in my book. My guy Martindale says, lower the flag for Dolly, man, for she loved everyone. Go watch the video when she was asked, does Black Lives Matter? And Rakia says, Dolly was for everyone, and she's one of the most regarded singers and actresses in the industry. I have zero problem with the flags being lowered for her. The only time I'll agree with 47 is on this topic.
4: Wow. You got some support at the end. Mm-hmm. But we finished with 75% of our listeners supporting the president and lowering the flags to half staff for a week in honor of Dolly Parton and her contributes to America. Mm-hmm. However, another 25% of our listeners saying they don't agree with nothing he does.
5: They don't agree. Say, you can't make them agree. I don't care what you do. I don't care how you try to put it.
4: He even said that he's our leader, but they're not my president. We've had a lot of comments on it this morning, but that is one. Hey, you know, I'm interested for our listeners. You got a story coming up about head injuries and what some research has shown, mm-hmm. and is not looking good. And so if you go to my page, we have posted a question about the possibilities of eliminating contact youth football to where you would only play contact football when you are in middle school,
5: right,
4: to reduce head injuries from our kids. They're saying one in every four football player has the possibility of suffering from CTE.
5: Not just CTE, mm-hmm. the dangers of Lou Gehrig's disease.
4: Yeah.
5: So it's a lot when it comes to head injuries in football.
4: Mm-hmm. Mm-hmm. Something to think about, parents, especially if you got your kids in youth football. But it's up on my page. You can read it. It gives you a little insight on the disease, and the numbers are just alarming, that one in every four. And that's pretty high, I would think. But we're going to be talking more about that also. And we got some relationship questions on my page also, because that's what you love, is you love relationship questions. And we're going to dive into one of those relationship questions, because we normally do relationship questions on Thursday. And we'll jump into one of our relationship questions on Thursday. We got quite a few of them that we'll be talking about, but they're all on my page. If you go to the Broadway Joe Morning Show page, you can see those questions. I'm going to talk more about that coming up. And on tomorrow, it's the Broadway Joe Talk Show, and we're going to be talking about employment. If you're someone that's been incarcerated and you're out and you're looking for a job, there is the reentry program. They'll be joining me to talk about their annual employment resource fair that's happening on Friday. So we'll update you on that. We'll also have Mayor Coleman joining us out of Menifee, because this weekend it is the Menifee Heritage Fest and Car Show happening in Menifee, Arkansas. You'll be talking about that. We'll also be talking about a big black and gold kickback that's going on with the Pulaski County UAPB alumni. And we'll also be talking about parents and moms getting involved with their children's sports. And it is the new, here in Arkansas for us, new Black Sports Moms of Central Arkansas chapter has been formed here, connecting sports mom with resources, mentorship, networking, and support to help student athletes and moms succeed both on the field and when it comes to launching their careers in athletics. So we'll talk about all of that tomorrow morning, the Broadway Joe Morning Show. And that starts at 9 on 102.1 KOKY, 102.5 Praise FM, and it's rebroadcast Saturday mornings at 6 o'clock on Power 923. Right now, you have about 15 minutes to text this keyword, energy, E-N-E-R-G-Y, to 95819 to get qualified to see Usher and Chris Brown in Vegas. Good luck.
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I get the breeze, then it's adios. If I'm with your trees, then she give it. Yeah. When I see police, then we gang low. That's another piece, that's another zone. Ice in the VVs, now she down to get treachy. I got all this water on me like.

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2: 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I think we're going to jump off and start this thing off with CTE, Joe. It's really, really important.
1: So PPP is on our page if you'd like to comment on it. Talking about flag football, youth sports now.
2: Yeah, man. And they're saying one in every player is diagnosed with CTE later on in their life, or even early in their life.
1: One in every four players?
2: One in every four players, Joe. Yeah. So, but as you were saying, do they think that it would be safer for kids to start playing in middle school instead of peewee? I don't know. That's a deep conversation right there, Joe. Very deep conversation, because as they said, you learn a lot playing little league, well, peewee football. You learn how to hit. You learn the importance of where to hit and how to hit. And you learn the importance of falling, you know.
1: Yeah. And they were saying that's what they're saying, that they feel like a lot more kids will get injured if they're not taught at an early age how to do it and properly how to do it. And there are a lot of camps and a lot of requirements now that are required in leagues now, to where you have to have the heads-up tackle training, which teaches you how to tackle with your head face watching your target.
2: Yeah.
1: But so, I mean, I've been doing youth football for over 40 years, so I'd just like to hear what the Power listeners have to say on that.
2: Yeah, and we will find out, Joe.
1: This flag is becoming very popular now.
2: It's
1: in the Olympics.
2: Yeah, it is. Very, very popular sport. And we are 3 days until UAPB faces off head-to-head against the men of Morehouse at War Memorial Stadium. And UAPB head football coach Alonzo Hampton says, we could take on the title this year, the SWAC title. He feels like he has the talent to do it. I think they have the talent to do it. But we get a chance to see it on display on Saturday. That's August the 29th. Kickoff is at 6 p.m.
1: Okay.
2: War Memorial Stadium. So we're excited about that. And, of course, we got people that want these tickets, Joe. They want them tickets. But, hey.
1: I think it's going to be a big crowd out there. So you better get your tickets, man. And they're letting all of the elementary kids in free. Yeah. So I'm expecting it to be a pretty, pretty big crowd.
2: And the weather's going to be, what, 96,
1: beautiful.
2: 95? Beautiful, clear, sunny skies. It gets no better than the game on Saturday. So we're looking forward to that. I also got a plug tomorrow. Arkansas Baptist.
1: The Buffalo. The herd, baby.
2: Can't forget about the herd, man. It's been a herd takeover all week. Started on Tuesday.
1: And Pikeville, then, man.
2: Yeah.
1: Out of Kentucky.
2: Yes, sir.
1: Where Dolly Parton from?
2: Ain't that right?
1: Hey, I'm just saying, okay?
2: Hey, you just saying. And congratulations goes out to Kawana Jones. She becomes the MLB's Major League Baseball.
1: Who is she?
2: First black woman majority owner. And the one thing about Kawana, she is she's a performer.
1: Okay.
2: And an entrepreneur, Joe. And she will.
1: Where'd she get all that damn money from?
2: Hey,
1: since they're her and her husband, what does he do?
2: Hey, he's an entrepreneur.
1: Oh, okay.
2: He's an entrepreneur, Joe. As a matter of fact, he was part of the MLB back in the day. He played for the first Puerto Rico's first league.
1: Oh, okay.
2: So, yeah, it goes way back for her and her husband. But she is the majority owner of the San Diego Padres, making her the first black woman to hold that position in Major League Baseball. Now, MLB owners unanimously approved the ownership group led by Jones and her husband, Jose. I can't pronounce that last name. I'm going to say Filicano. That's what it sounds like. And so they're valuing that franchise at $3.9 billion. That's a lot of money.
1: Mm-hmm.
2: That's a lot of money. So her and her husband, they make big moves there. Big moves there. So congratulations goes out to them, Joe. And before we get out of here, man, I got to say a quick congratulations goes out to former coach Felix Curry. He reaches a pretty much a $500,000 settlement because he was removed as the head coach in Fort Smith in 2024.
1: Yeah, I actually remember when that happened. He was, I want to think, one of the first African-Americans there coaching football as the head coach. And I think they moved him.
2: Mm-hmm.
1: And I think depending on how you move, it has to be a lateral move and it can't be a down move. And I think they moved him down rather than moving him laterally, side by side, giving him a position of the same caliber. So I think that, so I remember when he filed that lawsuit, so it's okay.
2: Somebody
1: got to pay a little money. Pay the man his money. Pay the man
2: sir.
1: His money.
2: Yep.
1: All right, got a new keyword for you right now. It is M-A-G-I-C. Text that to 95819, and you have until 12 o'clock to get it done. That's M-A-G-I-C. Good luck at getting your win on. Stack is up next, and it's time for us to kick off Continuous Music right now. Power 923.
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Yo, what up? 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Mr. I Ain't Drunk, I Just Walked This Way. 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
1: Ah, yes. 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It's another exclusive from the People Station. 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

0: We're talking about it because it's in the news. An Alabama former teacher of the year is in jail for whipping her child. One of the older kids filmed it and put it on social media. 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Did she go too far?
1: I think the young man that actually filmed that and put it on social media, he'd be looking for something else, where, like I said earlier, to go. But on this other thing here, he may have needed just what he got.
0: Wow. But you said the older brother can't live with you no more?
1: He got to go stay with granddaddy, uncle, auntie, or somebody else. He had to get up out of there.
0: I know that's right.
2: 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Because these new kids think they're privileged and they're supposed to get stuff without working for it. Hey, I don't think she went too far. Hey, she's doing all she can to keep them out of penitentiary, man.
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0: It's called Calling. Well, Calling. Let me say it right. Calling. Yeah. I like that joint. It's just a little vibe. You know what I'm saying? It's a little vibe. Your man Stacks and I is going down. Humpty Humpty wins in full effect. Of course, I got throwback joints out of each hour. So get ready for those right there. As well as I got instant requests on deck at 501-310-923. You got your boy Stack and Ounce. Once again, keywords for Breezy and Usher in Vegas. Your keyword for today is the word magic. M-A-G-I-C. That's M-A-G-I-C. Magic. Yeah, magic. Magic. Magic to 95819. Magic to 95819 gets you a chance to win a generator for two to see Breezy and Usher out in Vegas. Round trip air for two. Tickets to the concert. Two night hotel stay. Yeah, all of that. Just text the word magic to 95819. We got you. All right. In the meantime, between time, let me shout out my guy. I've been on this guy a long time. My guy, Lee Miller. All I got to say is, you want somebody that's going to go and fight for you to get what you are owed, what you deserve? Lee Miller is the guy to go talk to. No matter what you're going through in your life right now, he can handle all of that at one time. I mean, you want to go to an attorney that's knowledgeable about everything. An attorney that actually can relate to what you got going on. It could be criminal defense. It could be evictions, personal injury, as well as all of those. He can take care of all of that. Hey, you want experience, core performance with a guy that, you know, hey, let's be honest about it. He's that guy. You see him in the community. You see him out and about. Most people didn't realize he's an attorney, but he is my guy. He's my dude. He's also very knowledgeable. Hit him up. You need an attorney. And, you know, we have a saying up here. Anytime you got to go to court, you need an attorney. Give him a call right now. 501-777-0725. 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

let's get the party started. See you at the bar, you was hardly talking. That's when I knew that your heart was scarring. Friends to lovers need a part to star in. Like, wait, babe, let me ask your pardon.

0: It's a senior picture time, and this mom wants her daughter to go natural for her senior picture. She's been wearing extensions for the last couple of years, and she wants to wear her extensions. 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Can she convince her daughter to go natural for her senior picture?
1: Yeah, let mama sit down. Let that girl wear her hair the way she want to wear her damn hair. 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
1: 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Had other times, child. 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

0: Ah, yes. 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I cannot wait. 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It's another exclusive from the People Station. 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
1: Yo, you got your man Stacking House, and I got to shout out my people with Cricket because I got to let you know, I work here at the radio station, but when I leave here every day, I work for Cricket as well. So you know what? I really believe in it, and I've been a proud Cricket supporter for a number of years. You know what? 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Actually, it gets even better because this came out yesterday, and I was like, oh my gosh, are you serious? 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It's not a problem with Cricket because we're going to waive all of those for you. 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You know what? All you got to do is pay your first month's bill. That's how it goes with Cricket. You can also get free phones at Cricket as well. So come in and check it out. You may actually catch me setting up your phone. People come out of town in my store, and I won't say which store I'm at. I just go to your Cricket store and check them out. But you know what? People coming out of town be like, Stacks, is that really you? You ready to work at Cricket? 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

0: Yo, what up? This is the one and only comedian Jesse McDonald, a.k.a. Mr. I Ain't Drunk, I Just Walked This Way. I listen to Power 92 on the app everywhere I go. You don't believe me? Try it for yourself.
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0: 923 Sounds of Sid. Blue June is called Calling. Wraps it up for your man Stack. About to slide to the side. Sounds of Trey Day. Every day, all day. Coming at you next. Of course, as you take it to the house. But check it out. Of course, we got more keywords coming at you for the Usher and Breezy show in Vegas. And hey, the big game is coming up weekend. UAPB versus Morehouse. All the tailgating. The halftime battle of the bands. It is going to be a beautiful scene. It's coming up Saturday at War Memorial Stadium. Man, I was Trey's in the building. I was walking around earlier, and I was like, man, I just love this time of year. And I was talking to Toby. I said, it's beginning to look a lot like football. Everywhere you look, it's beginning to look a lot like football. It is that weekend, Joe. Trey, and it kicks off tomorrow night, actually, with Arkansas Baptist. Big game tomorrow night with them over at Quigley Stadium.
1: Can't wait,
0: and
1: man.
0: Then Friday, you got Friday Night Lights with all the high school football games. And personally, I will be at the Little Rock Central game.
1: I will be too.
0: You'll be there too with the Little Rock Sister Cities.
1: Yeah,
0: I saw you posted about it earlier. I was like, that's right, Trey, gonna be out there with me on Friday night.
1: We did some volunteer work with Our House this morning, so shout out to the peeps at Our House, man, doing great community work. And we just glad to be a part of it, man. So, like you said, Stack, ready for some football. Let's go.
0: Yeah, I am so ready. I will be attending a lot of games this fall, but I'll definitely be at the Little Rock Central games for my stepson. So
1: Yeah, I heard look out for number one. That's what I heard.
0: Look out for number one. Look out for number one. That's my stepson for those Central Tigers. I'll be on the sideline for Trey and I actually attend games every week, though. So
1: yeah.
0: You can see Trey and I at a ton of games, and it's just like random games we go to. Plus, we'll be doing Friday Night Lights, Friday Night Touchdowns. We'll be doing those as well with CTC. We're going to be all out. Joe's going to be at games with Jacksonville and other Sylvan Hills games. Yep. Joe's going to be everywhere. So you can catch the Power Jocks at Friday Night Football. And then Saturday is Menifee Day, and then tailgating, and then the game. And we'll be outside tailgating and inside the game with CTC as well.
1: I got something for you in
0: the
1: car,
0: what you got for me?
1: Well, I get it to you, man.
0: I'm accepting gifts. Trust me, Stack Foe take a hit of my pocket last weekend out in Denver.
1: I got something for you.
0: Check it out. Trey's on the way next. Family 4-Pack's going down for the big game this coming up weekend, and we got you. 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
1: Even if you're not a big sports fan, man, they got so much atmosphere going on with the Golden Girls, for example, at UAPB, or the bands. I mean, it's just
0: I was
1: great
0: talking
1: experience.
0: To Cameo yesterday, and they had the mascot going to area elementary schools.
1: Yeah.
0: So, yeah, get out. Just support them. I mean, Arkansas Baptist tomorrow night at Quigley Stadium, and then UPB this coming weekend. 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So,
1: well said.
0: That's all I can say. You know, one thing I will say, and I said it yesterday, people don't realize this. Athletic programs are not financed by the state of Arkansas. They are not. The state don't pay for that. They have to generate funds themselves.
1: Yep.
0: If you want to see your athletic

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2: 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Like, I ain't even like that.

Yes, sir. Yes, ma'am. Good afternoon. I'm your man, Trey Day. Every day, all day, baby. Baby, listen. Keywords coming up at 2:30 and 3:30 for Chris Brown and Usher live in Vegas. We'll get to that here in just a few. Another family four-pack to give away for you. Hey, PB, coming up after 4 o'clock. Drive Time Mini Mix live at 5. It's going to be a fast-paced show. So let's get right to it, shall we? I got what you need. Tems, Lagos, Nigeria, People Station. Woo-wee. Oh, yeah, live traffic updates as well. Might get back up to 100 this week, although it does feel better than last week. People Station, 92.3.

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Hey, what's good, y'all? It's Rampage Wood. 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

0: Cody. It's 92.3 Jams, 92.3. Here we go with your keyword for this hour and this hour only. It expires at 3 o'clock. You want to go see Chris Brown and Usher in Vegas? I do, but I can't win. 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That's 95819. We'll get you qualified for the round trip air to Vegas with the concert and the two-night hotel stay, thanks to RCA. Hip Hop Report coming up here in a few. 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
1: Hey, man. 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
1: Trying to help a power brother out. Been with his girl now for 6 years. They talked about marriage, so he dropped on his knees and asked her, baby, will you marry me? And she said, no. And he said, if you don't want to marry me, it's time for me to go. Power listeners, how do you feel? Agree or disagree with this brother?
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2: 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We ain't finna do that. Did I done propose to you too? 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
1: Yeah.

What up, fam? This your boy, Big Sit. 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

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See you at the bar, you was hardly talking. 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Friends to lovers need a part to star in. 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
1: Ah, yes. 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I cannot wait. 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
4: Good afternoon. I'm John Runyon. Here's your Southern Bancorp traffic. Well, no accidents reported at this time, but do be careful today with some pop-up showers here or there. Right now, so far so good along I-40 east and west. No issues along I-57 towards Jacksonville. Same thing with 630 running across Little Rock. That's a look at your traffic. Buckle up and be safe. Southern Bancorp, wealth builders for everyone, now serving Little Rock. On the Arkansas Traffic Network, I'm
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3: Good afternoon. I'm John Runyon. Here's your Southern Bancorp traffic. Well, no accident report at this time, but do be careful today with some pop-up showers here or there. Right now, so far so good along I-40 east and west. No issues along I-57 towards Jacksonville. Same thing with 630 running across Little Rock. That's a look at your traffic. Buckle up and be safe. 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On the Arkansas Traffic Network, I'm...
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1: Known this lady now for 30 years, they have been friends. They both have gotten married and divorced. And they're saying it's time for us to get in this relationship together. He's excited about it, but she says, let's do it. 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Parr listens. He wants to know, should he marry her or not? 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
5: Good afternoon. I'm John Runyon. Here's your Southern Bancorp traffic. Well, no accidents reported at this time, but do be careful today with some pop-up showers here or there. Right now, so far so good along I-40 east and west. No issues along I-57 towards Jacksonville. Same thing with 630 running across Little Rock. That's a look at your traffic. 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On the Arkansas Traffic Network, I'm John Runyon.
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0: Ah, yes. Football season is back and your Golden Lions open up the Arkansas College football season this Saturday at War Memorial Stadium as they welcome the men of Morehouse to town. 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Ooh, it's going to be so crazy. War Memorial Stadium this Saturday. UAPB taking on Morehouse, not only on the field with some football, but of course in the crowd with the Battle of the Band. I cannot wait. Family four packs all day long this big winning Thursday. Don't miss the opener for UAPB in Arkansas's college football season, baby. It's another exclusive from the People Station. 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
5: Good afternoon. I'm John Runyon. Here's your Southern Bancorp traffic. Well, we've got a couple of accidents that have popped up. One, and they're both close to each other. One is on 630 eastbound. It's over on the right shoulder, downtown Little Rock, near exit 1. Also, the other one is on I-30 westbound on the right shoulder as you head out of Little Rock towards Roosevelt Road. That's a look at your traffic. Buckle up and be safe. 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On the Arkansas Traffic Network, I'm
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0: 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I'll be joined by Dr. Feelgood, the OG, to get you over that hump and hump day here in just a few. Got some storms around Little Rock, but nothing here in the capital city just yet. We do expect some later tonight. However, maybe around 7, 8, 9 o'clock, somewhere in that window. Hey, real quick, you know you're making your plans right now. Labor Day weekend coming up. It's the last hoorah of the summer where you get to the lake one last time. Get that backyard barbecue in. Go to the pool, whatever you do. But listen, think before you drink this year. I'm letting you know, Arkansas State Highway Troopers will be out in full effect. The Super Troopers. And they ain't playing no games. If they suspect you of drunk driving, driving high, you will get that DUI or that DWI. No games this year. I'm telling you. Court costs, fines, paying the ignition interlock, the court costs, all of that stuff will add up. You don't want that on your plate. You don't want that. You got to get your driver's license back. That costs money too. It's just not worth putting you and your family, me and my family out here on these streets at risk like that. If you get a ride share or plan your designated driver right now, you don't have to worry about that. So please think before you drink. An important message from the Arkansas State Highway Troopers and the People Station 92.3, baby.
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6: Good afternoon. I'm John Runyon. Here's your Southern Bancorp traffic. Well, they're still working that accident on 630 eastbound. Tow truck and first responders are on the scene. It's over on the right shoulder in downtown Little Rock near exit 1. It is slowing traffic down quite a bit. Obviously, it's rush hour as well. So 630 westbound and eastbound have quite a bit of congestion at this time. So do be careful there. That's a look at your traffic. Buckle up and be safe. Southern Bancorp, wealth builders for everyone, now serving Little Rock. On the Arkansas Traffic Network, I'm John Runyon.
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1: Let's get the party started. 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That's when I knew that your heart was scarring. 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

0: use some of that right now. It's good hydration, man. 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Trey Day taking you into the house. Feel Good is ready. He ready. The OG. Setting up the turntable. Actually, they already set up, ain't they? Yes, sir. Get ready to get down. Get up to get down. And with the weather today, rain tonight, I think we'll slow it down today. For the Drive Time Mini Mix live at 5, them old school R&B jams you ain't heard in a minute, they're coming up next. 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
2: We're talking about it because it's in the news. An Alabama former teacher of the year is in jail for whipping her child. 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

0: It is your Drive Time Mini Mix live at 5 Trey Day. That's me on the mic, Dr. Feel Good. That's him on the ones and twos. We thank you so much for being a part of our afternoon drive today, baby, as we take you to the house. 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If they don't have it, they'll get it for you quickly. 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Thank you.
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0: 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Ah, yes. Football season is back, and your Golden Lions open up the Arkansas College football season this Saturday at War Memorial Stadium as they welcome the men of Morehouse to town. 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Ooh, it's gonna be so crazy. War Memorial Stadium this Saturday. 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I cannot wait. Family four packs all day long this big winning Thursday. Don't miss the opener for UAPB in Arkansas's college football season, baby. It's another exclusive from the People Station. 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
7: Good afternoon. I'm John Runyon. Here's your Southern Bancorp traffic. Well, we have two accidents to report now. One is on 430 northbound, just past the Maumelle Boulevard exit near the I-40. So be careful there. It's over on the right shoulder. We also have one before you get to North Little Rock. Now, this is going to be on I-40 westbound. It's on the right shoulder, and that's just past the 440 interchange. That's a look at your traffic. Buckle up and be safe. Southern Bancorp, wealth builders for everyone, now serving Little Rock. On the Arkansas Traffic Network, I'm
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0: Kehlani's Folded on the People Station Power 923 Jams. Good afternoon. I'm your man, Trey Day. Funny story, I was at the Hamilton premiere yesterday here in Little Rock. Of course, it's going on all week at the Robinson Center. And I ran into a Jetaway winner who went to go see Kehlani, courtesy of Power 92 Jams, and she was just over the moon. So these Jetaways are real. They happen to folks you sit next to at Hamilton, man. And we got another one to give away. Chris Brown and Usher, your final keyword of the day is next on Power 923 Jams.
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4: Good afternoon, I'm John Runyon. Here's your Southern Bancorp traffic. Well, still working those two accidents. The first one is on 430 northbound, just past Maumelle exit at North Little Rock. It's over on the right shoulder. Also, the other accident is going to be on the other side of town, basically. It's on I-40 westbound. It's on the right shoulder, just past the 440 interchange as you head towards North Little Rock. That's a look at your traffic. Buckle up and be safe. Southern Bancorp, wealth builders for everyone, now serving Little Rock. On the Arkansas Traffic Network, I'm John Runyon.
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0: 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A little Japanese flavor wrapping up Arkansas's number one afternoon drive show. 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Coming in next, UAPB tickets and your final keyword for Usher and Chris Brown live in Vegas. 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
1: Good afternoon, I'm John Runyon. Here's your Southern Bancorp traffic. Well, they're still working those two accidents. The first one is on 430 northbound, just past Maumelle exit at North Little Rock. It's over on the right shoulder. Also, the other accident is going to be on the other side of town, basically. It's on I-40 westbound. It's on the right shoulder, just past the 440 interchange as you head towards North Little Rock. That's a look at your traffic. Buckle up and be safe. Southern Bancorp, wealth builders for everyone, now serving Little Rock. On the Arkansas Traffic Network, I'm John Runyon.
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0: 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Whoa, Mr. Hem.
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0: Power 92 Jams, the People Station, the Big Dog, CTC talking to you, man. Kicking off tonight's show with the chance to go see Chris Brown and Usher in Vegas. 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You got to the 7 o'clock. To text it in, so get it in. Sounds of Drake, Lotto, and more coming up next right here on the People Station. And also, oh yeah, we got tickets for the National State Classic. You know what week it is, man. Keep it locked. It's CTC on 923.
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0: 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Okay. This song right here, fire, I ain't gonna lie, man. Got a little vibe to it, man. Speaking of a vibe, I'm telling you right now, how does Vegas sound? Not only Vegas, but a chance to go to the biggest R&B tour, literally the R&B tour. You see what I did there? In the decade, all right? That's right, man. Chris Brown, Usher, live in Vegas, man. You got a chance to score a trip for two with flights, hotel, and premium seats to the show. 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All right, you got to 7 o'clock to get it in, so that's not too far away. All right, so lock in and get it in. All right, more music coming up next. 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It's the voice CTC on the People Station Power 923. Let's go, yo. 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
1: 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Trying to help a power brother out. He and his wife have 2 kids, 2 and 5 years old. She's OCD and she has the kids cleaning up right after they mess up. He says, give them a little time. They're only 2 and 5 years old. Power listeners, whose side are you on, mom or dad, when it comes to kids cleaning up?
2: I'm going to rock with the mom on this and here, Joe. We got a woman. She don't want no nasty man around the house, Joe.
3: Boy, look here.
4: I'm with dad, though. Give him a little time. Let him get 8 or 9.
5: But that 2-year-old is not too young. You have some 2-year-olds out here. These COVID babies are very smart.
6: They only 2 and 5 years old.
3: Right.
6: I tell you what, I guarantee you she ain't in the kitchen trying to teach them how to cook.
7: 2 years old, 1 year old, if you old enough to get out there and play, pick it up. That's all she tells you. Pick yourself up.
8: Come on now. Leave them kids alone. I'm like the daddy. Let them be kids, man.
3: There you go.
8: Not being lazy and get your butt up and pick up after.
2: I'm behind the mom on that one.
1: You on the mom side. All right.
2: Yeah, I'm on the side. So, yeah.
1: All right, baby.
2: 101%. The Broadway Joe
9: 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Well, my baby girl told me, she was like, I don't believe in cleaning up. She's like, I'm too young. I said, boo-boo. 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